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1: Hi, I'm Phoebe Humphrey. The federal government is busy putting the boot into the opposition leader this morning following his budget reply speech. Angus Taylor promised to repeal negative gearing and capital gains tax changes, while also pledging permanent tax cuts through changes to indexation. But Treasurer Jim Chalmers says his speech was more about fighting off the threat from One Nation.
2: What we saw last night from Angus Taylor was not a budget reply. It was a big fire of higher deficits, more debt, more inflation and more division.
1: It's still not clear what caused a bus rollover in North Queensland that's killed one person and injured 19 others. The bus carrying mostly foreign tourists flipped on the Bruce Highway south of Ayre yesterday afternoon. Queensland Premier David Crisafulli has told Seven it's an awful situation.
3: It really, really is a tragedy, and it's something that we've felt for a long, long time to come.
1: The five Aussies and a Kiwi who are on the cruise ship at the centre of the hantavirus outbreak will arrive in Perth this afternoon, Eastern Time. While the government won't rule out the extension of their 3 weeks in quarantine, given the disease can have a 6-week incubation period. And Delta Goodrum says she's grateful for the support from Aussies after storming into the Eurovision Grand Final. Delta wowed the audience with her performance in this morning's semi. Speaking tonight, she's urging everyone to get up early Sunday to watch the decider.
4: I hope that you've got the breakfast ready. You've got like mimosas, you know, just to kind of start the morning. TV's loud. Some popcorn at 5 a.m.
0: Game over, and the winner is the Hot Chooks. 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
1: In sport, Queensland has suffered back-to-back Women's Origin Series defeats in a 14-10 loss to New South Wales in Game 2 at Suncorp. Winger Jasmine Peters brushed the sideline while attempting to score a try to draw level with seconds remaining. Coach Nathan Cross says it was decided by the leaders.
0: Thunderstorm as well for Saturday 19 the top and 20 the chance of a shower.

Samsung.

0: plates of Ace Terrace Boston.
1: This holiday season, when you visit mom and dad, look a little closer. 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
2: My mum finally said yes. Yes to RoE. Now she's safe, social, and surrounded by friends and smiling.

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0: 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Sweep by, grab a chook, then keep on moving. 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You don't even have to get out of the car. Sort out an easy dinner on the way home with Hot Chooks at the Berry Hotel. But be quick, once they're gone, they're gone. Hot Chooks, now at the Berry Hotel. There's a lot going on around the world right now, but the girls at Hello World Travel Berry know that we all still need a holiday. Check out these great trips they've put together.
1: Deb here. Join me on the cruise of a lifetime on a small ship from Broome to Darwin in August 2027. 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
0: Don't let your baggage get emotional. 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
1: Do you have a concern about your aged care? 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

Queensland. 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
1: With the latest, I'm Lucky Whittle. Local firefighters were kicked to attend a grass fire in Loxton overnight.

0: a tea and lunch on day two of his state visit in China. The two presidents held a long meeting yesterday in Beijing discussing the war in the Middle East and Taiwan. The island is democratically governed but is claimed by China while it's armed by the US. And Delphi Goodrum says she can't wait until Sunday's Eurovision Grand Final. The Aussie secured her spot with a stunning performance in this morning's semi. Delphi says she's still trying to wrap her head around it.
1: You know, just grateful. I'm excited. And I can't describe it yet. I'm still just sort of processing it. But it was awesome.
2: Game over. And the winner is the Hot Chooks. 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
0: In sport, round 10 of the AFL continues tonight with a Friday doubleheader. The Swans hosting the Magpies before the Suns face Port in Darwin. To NRL, Magic Round is officially underway with the Bulldogs facing the Sharks at Suncorp Stadium. Last night, New South Wales claimed the Women's Origin Series. And an Aussie has a share of the lead after day one of the US PGA Championship. Ben Woolley says a mental shift helped him finish his first round on 3-under.
2: I think just a little bit of a mindset change. You know, go out there and be aggressive.
0: That's the latest news and sport.
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Sorry.

0: about giving Aussies a fair go.
1: We need an Australia where the government puts Australians first. They are declaring war on aspiration in this country.
0: New research found that University of Sydney warns that homelessness in the country could quadruple within a decade. The study finding rising insurance, housing and construction costs linked to extreme weather could push more Aussies into housing stress. Six passengers from the Hunter virus-stricken cruise ship are finally heading to Perth. They'll arrive shortly to be tested on arrival before they're taken to a quarantine facility where they'll isolate for 1 or 3 weeks. The US president claims his Chinese counterpart has committed to withholding military equipment from Iran. Donald Trump said Xi Jinping also agrees Tehran must not obtain a nuclear weapon and wants the Strait of Hormuz open. And Delta Goodrum says a job isn't done yet after

versus health.

It's going to be lovely to hear the voice of Abby.

thank you, Owen, and thank you all for your company. And a very happy Friday to you. It is Friday the 15th of May. Pleasure to have you on board in here. So hoping you've got the text line at the end of your hot little fingertips. And if you don't, just know better time than the present to have this lined up. 0417-063963. That's the number. Like I said, it doesn't change, so have it saved. And be ready to go to talk about everything we're talking about or anything else you want to bring to the fold. All right, let's start with fracking today. And the southeast being the focus of everyone's attention at the moment. Now, if you want a quick refresher on how we've gotten to this point. So, 2018, southeast locals and governments end up agreeing. What we're going to do is put a 10-year pause on fracking within the region. Now, keep in mind that fracking for gas, it's everywhere across the state. The southeast is the only place that doesn't allow this. So, at the time, it was with environmental concerns in mind and saying, look, what we want to do is protect the water quality down there, and we're going to say, in the interest of everybody, that we can get plenty of gas elsewhere. So, we're going to just keep that little portion of South Australia free from fracking. So, everybody shakes hands and moves on. So, now we get to 2026, and in the backdrop of all that's happened over the last couple of months with the crisis overseas in the Middle East, but then also over the last 5 to 10 years, you could say as well, the steady and rather alarming rise of energy prices, and that coinciding with the move that has been made by Labor governments in regards to moving more towards renewables, and we have seen it reflected within the price. Now, it's not 100% the reason why

say, well, we're getting enough gas already. The state government, just before the state election, did a big 10-year deal with Santos. So it would appear as if that our gas suppliers are relatively shored up, but clearly not. From their perspective, for them to suggest this in the southeast, and for them to even put forth the opportunity to explore what it would look like again, they clearly need or want more. So I think that's an interesting little window into how they're perceiving the current situation. But on the other side of it, it then offers up the same conversation that we've had a handful of times over the years on this program, and also does remind me, in a sense, the Bird and Hand winery mining conversation that was had over 15 to 20 years, and this was a protracted battle, which at the heart of it was plain and simple, would you like to make money off the resources that we have, or do you want to protect the region for what it is, and the southeast and all of the locals there saying, well, look, if you want to take areas like Coonawarra, for example, terrific wine regions and beautiful places for people to visit, and you're talking about ecotourism and all of that, and how does it get affected? So I find this to be a really interesting conversation, and one that I don't have any experience being in to the southeast. I'd love to know, especially if we have any listeners who have been a part of this in previous years. You let me know your thoughts on 0417 at 0639 63, because from a local's perspective,

and my

0: G'day, happy Friday to you all. I'm Chris Cascott, and it is my pleasure to once again welcome back to the program after a few weeks away from Greater SA. Her name is Abby Tiller. How are we doing, Abby?
1: I'm good. Thanks for having me back. I thought I'd lost my job there for a minute.
0: Well, look, Melissa's is pretty good. I have to say she did a very good job in your absence, so I just watch out for the knives that might potentially be coming out. But it's lovely to have you back on the program, it really is. So let's turn our attention to Greater SA. I'll let you post, of course, for your website as well as your social page.

0: appreciated when there is a lot of very fancy terms flying around, so I recommend that you do have a read from that. Was there anything in particular that stood out to you, or just another budget?
1: Probably for the farmers. I think there was some pre-budget talk causing a bit of panic about trust being abolished, but I've dodged that bullet, so I guess that's a good thing for now.
0: Absolutely. So, of course, things can change, as we found out very readily over the budget, so we'll continue to watch that, of course. Right, Farina Station and Farina Bakery, two separate entities. Rough area, of course. Are you able to tell us a bit about

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0: utilize them well in SA.
1: Absolutely. We talk about it a lot on the program, that just to actually celebrate what you have in your backyard and to recognise and write it down is incredibly important. So 91 towns, look, that's once again going to be a very interesting competition. And once again, a very interesting region. Go to Greater

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0: continue your conversations on 0417 0639 63. We'll get to all of that and more after the 2 p.m. news, sport and weather.
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surprised.

see all of these cars just lining up and just going around and around, and they'll do it for about an hour, and then they'll go, which is a little spooky. So those in the neighbourhood said this is quite dangerous because we have small kids. It's very unnecessary. It's a cul-de-sac. There's no reason for you to drive down this place. Anyway, they put a small cutout of a child to block the Waymo's coming in, and actually made it so much worse because the Waymo's couldn't figure out how to turn around on the street. So they saw all the to get there, we got to turn around. And 50 cars got stuck, and it became an absolute nightmare for a So we're not there yet. Technology is far from perfect, but it's coming. We still get some very interesting stories along the way like that one. 0417-063-963 is the text line. Lovely to have you as we continue through this Friday the 15th of May. Very happy Friday to you, of course. Let's start counting kangaroos next. Department of Environment and Water Senior Kangaroo Ecologist Dr. Amanda McLean is going to join us this hour to talk about their upcoming efforts and what you can expect. Let's talk more broadly about kangaroo populations as well, so we'll

So this Friday, the 15th of May. Splendid to have you as always. I'm Chris Guscott. And here's to hoping you're itching and raring to go to get your thoughts, feelings, music, suggestions and other onto the text line. And if you're not, well, I don't blame you for not being that eager, but I'd love to hear from you all the same on 0417 063963. Peace.

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0: being a part of Around SA this Friday, the 15th of May. Chris Gulscott here with you. We're on the eve of annual surveys of SA's kangaroo populations, and kind enough to join us to talk a little further about this from the Department of Environment and Water, Senior Kangaroo Ecologist Dr. Amanda McLean. Hello, good day, Amanda.
1: I'm well, thanks. How are you doing?
0: I'm terrific. Thank you very much for taking a few moments of your time. So before we get to what people can expect coming up, let's just turn our attention to last year. Within the release I've received,

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So there's potentially an expectation as to what you might see this time around.

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0: use.
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0: Anita is my best friend in the whole wide world, which means we can go from deep conversations to absolute nonsense in seconds.
1: So I'm doubly chattery. That's exactly what you get.
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smiling.

and of course we'll continue the drops to a moment. A snapback made in for a round SA. Fast Finder. 5RN.com.au. I want you to head here regularly so that you know the business is in our backyard. And between that and the local business directory, there's all sorts of ways for you to find out via our website. The great businesses down the end of your street, within your suburb. Maybe you might need to go for a little bit of a drive to get there, but irrespective of all of that, just to be able to shop local, get to know the people behind the counter, and support them. And of course, we support the local economy. We all get stronger as a result. So I know that you've had that message before, and it's very obvious that's what we should be doing. But if you need a hand to shop local, we've got some great resources. Riverland Valley's Fast Finder, as well as the local

0: Happy Friday, everyone, and welcome back to Around SA with the 3pm news, sport and weather on our doorstep. No better time for you to not only chuck the kettle on, I think, big cup of coffee or tea, but also a small little treat as well, because it is Friday. You've made it to the end of a working week, whether you've been working or not. I'm sure you deserve something to celebrate. We're on the doorstep of the weekend. Within the last hour of the program, we dive headfirst into the text line like we normally do, and I appreciate those who have joined us. If you would like to join in too, you've got a brief amount of time, so I'll get onto it now. 0417 063963 is the number. We also have a very meaty edition of the Friday News Blast. There's a lot to discuss here, and I'm looking forward to racing through a handful of things that are definitely worth your time, but maybe not with the full segment. Plenty more to come, all after the break on Around SA.
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0: The Morgan Living River Festival is back for 2026. It's on May the 30th and the 31st at Morgan Riverfront, and see the recommissioning of the

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0: 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This is your news now.
1: Afternoon, I'm Harrison Preeve. White Australia has become the second organisation to be declared a prohibited hate group under border measures introduced in the wake of the Bondi terror attack. The federal government essentially has greater powers to list any organisation provided they meet the threshold, including advocating for hate crime. Minister for Home Affairs Tony Burke alleging this group replaced the

0: arrive off the Atlantic Airway, touching down on a chartered flight from the Netherlands a short time ago. The group will spend at least 3 weeks in quarantine, with the plane's crew also isolating for a fortnight. The coalition says it has no plans for new taxes. Opposition leader Angus Taylor continuing to sell his budget reply speech today, calling for a cut to migration figures and pledging to repeal Labor's tax reforms and negative gearing and capital gains. He says the coalition's plans to bring down taxes to help young Aussies.
1: But they'll be able to start a business and make a go of that business and grow it over time without the government taxing it into oblivion.
0: And briefly, Princess Kate wrapping up her Italian tour, her first trip abroad since being diagnosed with cancer.
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0: 5RM Sport. The Big Ten's raid defeated Collingwood against AFL Labor leaders today tonight at the SCG. Pies without Darcy Cameron, Darcy Moore and Pat Lipinski. Scott Pendlebury is being managed ahead of his game's record. The Suns to face Port Adelaide in tonight's other clash in Darwin. Canterbury Skipper Crichton notching his mind.

0: the station. It's 22.
1: Footy, farming, fishing and fun. That's regional South Australia. Welcome to Around SA.
0: I do have to tread cautiously with this story. I'm not condoning the outcome of it, but I find it remarkable. And I find it more remarkable having been married now for a handful of years and being with my wife for over 13 in general. And anyone who's in a long-term relationship in general would understand this, but the fact that it got to where it is truly incredible. So over in Alabama, 65-year-old woman by the name of Sherry Mitchell Klutz, she self-reports to 911 that her husband has been shot in her home and he has passed away. Police officers, of course, were then responding to the scene. They find Timothy Klutz, who's 69 years old, has been the husband of Sherry for 15 years. He's dead on his recliner with a single gunshot wound to his chest. They start asking her what happened, and she is remarkably frank and open with them, saying that her husband had had an open heart surgery just a couple of weeks earlier, still recovering. However, they've both been in the house together for a while. She reports that her husband kept coming into her room and irritating her, so she grabbed a handgun and waited for the next time he returned. When he never did, Sherry then allegedly went looking for him, fired a shot into his chest, which is just extraordinary to say out loud.

0: birthday this Friday, the 15th of May. Always lovely to have you, and always terrific to see your messages on the text line. And thanks for those who have taken a few moments out of whatever you've been doing this Friday afternoon to join in on the conversation. And you can do that too, 1-0-4-1-7-0-6-3-9-6-3, if you so please. All right, let's go back to the first hour. We were talking about fracking. Now, I just want to add an update to this, and an important one. So, Labor to get their fracking call over the line would require some help from either One Nation or Liberals. They're definitely not going to get it from the Greens. Both One Nation and Liberals at the state level have both said that they're not supporting ending this 10-year ban early. So, the conversation is null and void. However, still, the conversation was interesting in regards to how the Labor government was approaching this to say, well, if you want your energy prices to come down, then we're going to get more and more gas. Southeast potentially has it. We don't know yet. We're going to end it early. Locals up and ups. So, text line, Mike. Always great to hear from you. He says, afternoon, Chris. Afternoon, Mike. Every time the subject of fracking, or to name it correctly, hydraulic fracturing comes up, I think I prefer fracking, Mike. Annoyed. I would guarantee that most of the people who are kicking and squealing have no idea of the process and how it works, but are basing their knowledge on the overdone media hype that comes out of the US and Queensland a couple of years ago when the geological situation is completely different. Having worked in the oil and gas industry for 35 years, most of which was in an operating field situation, having a good knowledge of the process, the constant bleating of the uninformed really rubs me the wrong way. Thank you for that, Mike. A symptom of the modern world in which we live. That on either side of whatever argument you're having, it can be tough to articulate it to the other side, which this one definitely is divisive. I would say, though, that the locals, if they were strong enough about it 8 years ago to bring in a ban of this magnitude and everybody shook hands and agreed on it, I would say that that sentiment would probably still remain, whether or not it's well-founded or not. Again, that's tough to say for every individual, but I appreciate that text, Mark. Thank you. Jay in the truck. Also talking about Malinowskis in this instance, says, yep, just because he wants to, let's get fracking. Just like the Parkland debacle, huh? No conversation, just do it. Destroy 585 trees to make way for a golf course. Seems the people get zero say with him. Surely he's done good, but seems to be off the rails now. But I think it's just more of an emboldened period. The Parkland one is an interesting one, and I haven't followed it too closely. It's not in our jurisdiction. We do regional SA. That's a topic for elsewhere to discuss. Both what we saw at the budget and also the Labor government just capitalising on their popularity to make bold decisions. So whether you like it or not, it's going to be a little bit more jarring. So interesting nonetheless. Appreciate your messages on that. Also talking about kangaroos last hour. There's going to be surveys happening relatively soon. Just talking more broadly about kangaroo populations in the state. 197 says, hi, copper. No, I'm doing a show in regional SA when I get that. Just hit a road. There's 10 on my place in Birdwood, so thank you for that. And also, 965 says, back of Harndorf didn't know the roos were pests. Neighbours get permits to shoot, and we cannot see roos for years. As soon as they see a new mob pass through, they get another permit. We are residents, Mum and Joey, and didn't mind them, so they must have crossed the unknown border. And then ask the question, are we to keep shooting until there are no more roos? Please ask how many roos are acceptable in the hills, if at all. Thank you for bringing this to air. So, from the conversation I had, and I apologise that I didn't ask that specific question, but Dr. Amanda McLean last hour from the Department of Environment Water essentially said that if your land is for conservation purposes, then of course you're not shooting them. You want to keep them going and, you know, along with all the other wildlife. But if you have agricultural means for your property, then if they are disrupting your livelihood, then you are allowed to get a permit. So of course you need that permit. That's the important aspect of all of this. But if you can justify, you will get a permit so that you can eradicate roos from your property. So, and that's why I think she didn't answer either as to what amount of populations are acceptable in what area, because it would be very different wherever I'm broadcasting to at the moment. So I would advise that if you, well, it's nothing really I can point you to other than just the official websites to say that every case will be different. You just go through and get the appropriate paperwork and you can either handle it or not handle it. It's tough for me to give overarching advice on that, but I appreciate the message all the same. And all of your messages on 0417 and 063963. on this day.
1: Why did you set the alarm so early?
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answer, and whether you're joining us for the first time or the 600th time. Fantastic to have you on board all the same. Text line's still there if you want to squeeze the message in before the end of the program. Be my guest on 0417-063-963. Time now for the Friday News Blast, a handful of things that are worth your time, but maybe not worth the full segment. I'm not waiting till Monday to talk about them, so we'll get across it all, and we can all head off into the weekend with the satisfaction that we know everything, right? I should promise that. I definitely can't guarantee that. I don't know about you, but I definitely don't know everything. All right, as reported by In Daily, there have been some small changes to the fines that you will receive if you get caught speeding or any other indiscretions on the roads. Now, a handful of these are just a couple of dollars extra, so you won't notice the difference, but some of them do go up substantially. Not that it should be too much of a concern that you see a $70 increase if you get caught going 30 k's over the speed limit. That's definitely your fault. And long story short, with all of these increases, be it minor or major, if you don't get caught doing this in the first place, you don't have to worry about any of this, right? But just so you know, that there have been some increases. If you would like to go into the individual specifics of all of these things, In Daily does an article that lays them all out if you want to read that. We had an extensive conversation at the time in regards to the opening water allocation for South Australia, the River Murray irrigators, when this was released a couple of weeks ago. Department of Environment and Water have today put out their latest estimate, and it has remained the same at 62%, which should cause some concern, not the end of the world, and the fact that we haven't gone below 50% and then you can roll over your previous allocations, I think would also be a little irritating for those who are irrigators, but that's where we sit. So they haven't made any further amendments to that, still 62%. Fruit fly update. Good news, they were doing quite well with this, and first and foremost, I will say, it is good that the SA government has decided to do fortnightly updates on this. It is of great importance, of course, in the Riverlands, that we all understand the situation as to is it getting better or worse, to continue to have it front of mind as well, so that people continue to adhere to the restrictions that are in place and to continue to check which restrictions apply to you wherever you may be. So, good that they're doing this. Some of the specifics behind it, there's no detections in 24 of the 58 areas over the last 3 months. So that is real positive. Still plenty of work to do, because as you would imagine, within that 34 of those areas still have relatively recent detections. So we're far from out of the woods, but making some good progress. And this last story is why I approach the segments that I do in regards to wine grape growers and support that they're looking for and maybe not getting. It's why I approach it with a sense of sadness, because any regular listener would know every time I talk about wine, I say the same thing, which is, long story short, we have some of the best wine in the world. You can get in your car wherever you're listening to me from, and within not too long, you will arrive at a world-class winery. So it's something that we should not take for granted. And yes, I'm parochial, and that's part of the show, of course. South Australia is a great place. We should be very proud of it. But the wine scene that we have is spectacular. So to see wineries, to see wine grape growers struggling in the way that they are, it's painful from the outside looking in. And not just because I like wine or South Australia, but them together, South Australian wine. And so I bring this up specifically today because every single awards ceremony there is, South Australia just rolls through it. There's no doubt that we have some of the best wine in the world. Australia is a terrific winemaking country, and there are some great wineries elsewhere in the country, but South Australia takes the cake. So the most recent example of this, the Top Wineries of Australia 2026 awards, this is by The Real Review. So Yarra Valley over in Victoria had the number one winery. But however, South Australia accounted for the biggest share of the list with almost 34% of the wines on there, and the titles taken by SA producers. Barossa Valley was the best performing wine region in the country. 6 of the 9 category awards went to SA producers as well, which is just remarkable. So that's always why I approach it with a tinge of sadness, just knowing what we have here. It's incredible. Not to take it for granted. 0417 063 963.

Patreon.

websites, unsurprisingly, our community events page, unsurprisingly, as well. But I want to make sure that you are aware of all of the things that are happening in our backyard and beyond. Put them in your calendar, plan ahead, get out and about, meet new people, see new things, etc. The Brimland Auto Street Party is back. And this is coming up in a few weeks' time. So, Saturday, May 30th. This is at the Barbara Lakefront. The entry fee that you pay will go to a good cause for the Royal Flying Doctor Service, and you will see all sorts of wonderful things. Cars, trucks, bikes. There's markets and food as well from 11 to 3. This is all thanks to the Riverside Riders and the Riverland Customs and Classics, with support from the Council, Win TV and 5RN here as well. So, want to make sure that you have these types of events in your calendar and you are there to be a part of it, because this is always a good one. There are plenty of other great events like it too at our website, so just make sure you get out and about. I'm a bit of an introverted person on the weekend, but I still manage to drag myself to a handful of things. No excuse why you can't.

edition of the program today, but this working week as well, and it's been a lot of fun, lots of texts, and I'm appreciative to everybody for joining in. If you would like to send in a message before I'm back on air on Monday, you're more than welcome to, because we'll see you at any time on 0417 063 963. Hopefully your weekend has plenty of great and interesting things planned, or if you don't want to do anything at all, I hope that's exactly what you have planned. I'm heading down to Adelaide, Oval, to see this particular mob. My beloved Roos. You know, we've never won at Adelaide Oval. We're up against Adelaide, and I'm sure many of our Crows-loving listeners would be hoping for nothing more for me to be leaving in tears. We'll just have to wait and see, I suppose.

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2: After the Natara Supreme, the Home Affairs Minister is prepared for a legal challenge following a decision to declare neo-Nazis a prohibited hate group. From midnight, anyone who joins, recruits or funds the organisation could face up to 15 years in jail. The group repeatedly rebranding, currently known as White Australia, Tony Burke says their ideology has no place here.
3: You have to, in this particular portfolio, work on the basis of the tool that's fighting. Don't be a legal challenge. We're confident about what the opposition otherwise would have done.
2: Meanwhile, the opposition insists Australia can afford its proposed tax reforms that would tie bracket creep with the rate of inflation. Deputy Liberal leader Jane Hume says that means more Aussies will keep more of their own money. However, she failed to tell Seven how they pay for it.
4: What's the alternative? The alternative is that each and every year Australians get a little bit poorer because inflation and then wage rises get eaten up by taxes every time you move into a higher and higher tax bracket.
2: Victoria is officially getting a bronze statue of Dan Andrews, funded by the taxpayers. The controversial lifestyle tribute signed off by the state government at a cost of $134,000. The former premier qualifying for the statue when he served his 3,000th day as state leader. And seven students have been treated over a suspected MDMA overdose on the New South Wales Central Coast. High school staff phoning 000 where paramedics raced out to the scene this morning. Three students have since been taken to Gosford Hospital in stable conditions.
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2: Sydney's boosted by the return of Charlie Curnow for tonight's AFL clash with the Pies at the SCG, while the Suns and Power square off inside the other encounter in the top end. And the Dolphins looking to keep their momentum going against South since tonight's NRL Magic Round clash at Suncorp. A win would move the Finns into the top eight. Coach Christian Wolf says they need to match an energised Bunnings.
6: Play to their strengths, play to their disciplines thoughtfully, and make their errors and certainly don't beat themselves. We've got to make sure that we're a similar sort of mindset.
2: The Sharks beat the Bulldogs in the earlier match.
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0: our shows. Sorry about that.
1: That's right. They can't do that.
0: Friday, we've got an action-packed show today, but we can't do anything until we do the Fast Five. Jersey Amanda driving you home with Jam Nation.

0: voucher to Hijinks Hotel.
1: Sloan is in court. Lastly for you, Sloan, you're in court. Would you, by any chance, this weekend be able to get to Sydney to watch Jim Irise Theatres?

0: Queensland.
1: I love that. Oh my gosh, so it's still part of the broken dream.
0: Yes.
1: Yes. Okay, that's great. And then the second one is Wanting Life.
0: Yes, absolutely. This is still part of the broken dream. Glory day.
2: Broken dream.
0: Awesome song. Wanting Life.
3: I really like that. Three very well hit song. Question number three. Ferret making an endurance contest where participants keep ferrets inside their trousers was once popular among coal miners in which country? Was it A, Ireland, B, Finland, or C, England?
1: Oh, I would definitely go A.
3: I would say you would think it would be the Irish, but no.
0: Sorry.
3: Do you know the answer to that? Ferret legging an endurance contest where participants keep ferrets inside their trousers was once popular among coal miners in which country? Jonesy, the man,

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Bunch of

0: very veiny.
1: Because these, what she's done is she's taken scribbles that her children have done and put them on as a tattoo. And there's no sort of outline, not drawing blue or anything.
0: No.
1: It looks like a kid has drawn on a sofa. And she's had that transferred to her leg.
0: Well, I say props to the tattooist. He's done a fair representation of it. But, you know, what's she thinking?
1: What is she thinking?
0: What's Rihanna thinking?
1: We don't know whether it is her child. Cheese.

0: Saturdays till 2. If you love live, you'll love the Redmark Club on Saturday, May 23rd with Australian singer Rose Kaleo alongside Nick Atkins in an intimate acoustic duo. Fresh from appearances around the country and on The Voice Australia, Rose brings a musical showcase built around connection and storytelling. Raw, honest and perfectly suited to a relaxing Saturday night. Make a date for dinner, drinks and a great night of live music with Rose Kaleo. 7 p.m. May 23rd at the club. We love the Redmark Club.
1: Let's be frank. Australia's immigration system is broken. The numbers are too high and the standards are too low. Our work has brought in a record 1.4 million people in 3.5 years, putting pressure on housing and essential services. Australians can see the country they love changing for the worse. That's why the Coalition has announced a migration policy with Australian values at its heart.

0: just say this story first. This man was arrested after driving without a license for 70 years.
1: Wow.
0: He's 84 years of age from Nottinghamshire. He was stopped by the police and they said, mate, where's your license? And he says, I haven't got it. And they said, what is it at home? He goes, I've never had it. He told officers he started driving at just 12 and has never been caught or involved in an accident.
1: So he never had a license. He has a license. He just never had one.
0: Never had one. So, doesn't say what happened to him. I said they would have beaten him to death or something like that.
1: With a Horlex.
0: Because when I was young, I got caught running my motorcycle with a pillion passenger and no P plate. And they just changed the rules. The P plate riders weren't allowed to take pillion passengers. And they just changed the rules as well that you'd get loose points with no P plate. So the copper, out of the goodness of his heart, said, oh, yeah, I tell you what, I'll let you off on the air. So

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1: Thank you.
0: cattle.

0: sports all stars night on Sunday.
1: Should we be practicing with you, Ryan? Like some improv?
2: Yeah, well, sure.
1: All right. How about say you're a guy who likes to clean out the inside of cars and say, all right, I'll give you my car keys and maybe you could go and just clean out my car for practice. That could be a scenario.
2: You want me to do that now?
1: Yeah, could that be a scenario?
0: One today. Also, that's un-Australian.

0: was parking at the shops.
1: Well, yeah, you've got to back the trailer, you've got to do the whole thing. Even harder when you have to do it by yourself. My boat that I have is just a little tinny, it's not a big boat, it's got a little, you know.
0: Tiny.
1: Tiny boat. And it's got,
0: I hardly could see a family of 12.
1: Oh, you've been on my boat, remember you came out of one time.
0: The bigger one or the smaller one?
1: Yes.
0: And you wear your high captain stooping pants and served hors d'oeuvres.
1: Largely

0: on Australian Achieve. This is something that I think Australians don't necessarily do, and that is running down early at some kind of tourist resort and bags in the lounge.
1: No, that's out of Australia. You know why? Because it's German.
0: Well, a German has won a court case against someone else doing this to them.
1: The Germans,
0: no,
1: do
0: but someone else has done this to them. So this German tourist, but you're right, the Germans and the Russians, let's just say, they do it too. But they do it too. But this tourist has won a payout because he was on a holiday with his family in Greece. He'd get up at 6 o'clock to beat fellow holiday makers.
1: Right.
0: So he was going to get there early, put his towel there and bags it, which I think is bad for him anyway.
1: Yeah, of course.
0: But he reportedly spent 2 minutes, 20 minutes every morning trying to find a spot where he could relax and reserve his lounge chairs. Couldn't do it day after day. In the end, he complained to the tour operator, he complained to the people who were running the island resort. They said he left the man's children to lie on the floor.
1: Outrageous.
0: So he won a court case.
1: Yeah.
0: Because there was an expectation, the holiday providers ignored his complaints. The judge took his side, saying there was an expectation that he would have access to a lounge chair. And so he got a refund from the tour operators.
1: Well, good. That's what happened with Hitler. He threw a towel over Poland.
0: Hitler was Australian.
1: He was very out of Australia.
0: But this is the thing that I don't think Australians do this. And maybe we should put this to the podcast, because I wouldn't be comfortable even putting a towel on a chair and then going away for even half an hour. Unless you put a towel and stay there.
1: Yep.
0: They're both out of line, I think.
1: Well, we'll go down to the Jonesy Amanda Arms next for this big divisive subject. Jonesy Amanda driving you home with Jam Nation.

0: trouble with that.
1: Oh my God.
0: Yeah.
1: Well, let's put it this way. Bags in the sun lounge on a holiday. Like, this guy got to pay up because he went there at 6 a.m. to bags it. But if you're not going to sit on it, bags in the sun lounge on a

Japanese, he

Sacrosanct.

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0: I could have seen that. You've done theatre
1: restaurant. I worked as the MC of a theatre restaurant. It was called Morticia's. It was like a poor man's Dracula.
0: Poor man's Dracula.
1: It was dreadful. And the show was that bad. Lucky Grills. Remember Lucky Grills?
0: I don't know.
1: So, half time, I'm out the back having a smoke with Lucky Grills.
0: I think we call it intermission.
1: Lucky Grills, guys.

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0: 1967. So that was Janis Joplin, Jimi Hendrix, Amy Winehouse.
1: How cheery for everybody.
0: Yeah. And
1: if only they'd hung around the tube a bit more.
0: They could have put Jesus, they would have called out of his sandals play.

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1: 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Green

0: 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The cow's stomach has how many compartments?
1: Three.
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1: ever
0: spend.
1: Going to buy a house, Jenna?
0: I have one. Plus,
1: no, that's a problem with the young people.
0: She owns the wall that she'll put a poster on. So, Jenna, what have we? What have bruises have we pressed this week? Yeah, so it's been a huge week on the Jones and Man socials, and it all started on Monday when we discovered this clip from the Only Ways Essex featuring two of the girls on their trip to Vietnam. So we

0: guy's hand.
1: Yeah, I reach with his left hand. I reach my shoulder using the rear vision mirror. Fine.
0: That's a regular contributor, Rob.
2: So which celebrity commented on that? Mm. So the celebrity who commented on that was the one and only Alec Baldwin.
0: Alec Baldwin? That's a big deal. Was he supportive? What did he say?
2: He commented, bullshit.
0: Well.
2: Our work here is done.
0: All he knows is to have hand around shooting this.
2: Don't even say it out loud. Right, I get you. That's enough.
0: Thank you, Jenna.

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1: Is it just me or can you smell that?
2: It's the big roof that's having pizza oven firing away.
1: That wood fire flavour, crisp bases, melty toppings, it's calling my name.
2: Teeth.
1: Yeah,
2: mind.

0: services. Australians can see the country they love changing for worse. That's why the Coalition has announced a migration policy with Australian values at its heart, putting Australian values first, stopping system abuse, and showing a red light to radicals. Authorised by Tony Patterson for the Liberal Party, Rivervale Road, Murray Bridge.
1: 5RM Riverland and Mallee weather. For coffee, cake, and delicious meals, 7 days a week, it's River Jack's Cafe on the Ferry Riverfront.
2: Partly cloudy overnight, then on Saturday, rain and a top of 18. Sunday brings a shower or two and a top of 19. There is a chance of thunderstorm in the afternoon. Monday kicking off the week, partly cloudy and 19. Then Tuesday, still partly cloudy and 19 for the Riverland and Mallee. Tonight, we're going down to 11.

racist Friday, but it's also the eve of Top Gun Day. Top Gun turns 40 tomorrow. So on today's show, as we celebrate, it's a Top Gun special. That's what today's show is. Today we're talking about what's acceptable in the 80s, things that were in the 80s, 1986 when the movie came out, the things that were the norm in the 80s, the kids today would have no idea about. Text me yours, 0475031043. Even saying that, none of that, it was only ever about the landline. The landline, it was all about the landline. Who's using the landline? Your sister, when you had an important call coming through. So hard to start dating with your mum, your dad, people picking up the other end of the phone. We talked about that today, what's acceptable in the 80s, the kids they would have no idea about. And also, your stories about moving and transporting very big things. That's the Christian

0: no idea about one. I remember going to see this, I was 13 in 1986 with my buddies, my wingmen, and then it was when you were just queuing, there's no pre-booking, there's no pre-selecting seats, first in, best dressed, that's it. So even if you queue for 2 hours to go and see a movie, there was no guarantee you would even get it. As soon as it was filled up, that was it. You either go and see a different movie that's got empty seats, probably not as popular a movie, or no cinema view that night, you just go home. Yeah, so there's been a date. Yeah, you go walk around the park, go find a park bench. The 18 doesn't care.
1: Slipped when mum went around the corner and it slipped.

Isn't that

0: Yeah, do you remember opening up your first bank account as a kid? Hardly in, like, was it $5 or something? I don't know. They gave us. I remember as a teenager, I had like a Saturday job, and they gave us A4 leather bound sort of wallet with heavy paper and stuff like this. So we thought I was like a young businessman, you know, moving these offshore accounts. $5.
1: We used to have Banking Tuesday at school, so you take, you know, a dollar, you brown $1 note, and then the teacher allegedly would take it to the bank.
0: The cassette maker, do you know what, just like the heat would show up your tape,
1: yeah.
0: Randomly, it would just

It's a long

0: 23rd, Australian singer Rose Kaleo alongside Mick Atkins in an intimate acoustic duo. Fresh from appearances around the country and on The Voice Australia, Rose brings a musical showcase built around connection and storytelling. Raw, honest, and perfectly suited to a relaxing Saturday night. Make a date for dinner, drinks, and a great night of live music with Rose Kaleo. 7 p.m. May 23rd.
1: Tragic death was hastily labeled a story.

0: notice you're starting to become like an adopted son. That is my dream.
1: Great.
0: And it's getting there. It's getting there. So me and my buddy
1: will love a surrogate, not a mum.
0: Oh, yes. Exactly.
1: There should be OnlyFans, but a decent horizon. Only let me finish. It's only knobs. Only knobs. Basically, 24/7 on stream. Hot Norak. I mean, in the kitchen, making that ragu.
0: Jess, this is a great one from Jess.

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0: I'm going to chop that up. 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
1: Really?
0: Yeah.
1: Silver hat.
0: Not gun.
1: Silver.
0: I didn't sleep too well in Seattle.
1: Oh, I didn't take my temper.
2: Seattle.

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There's a chance of thunderstorm in the afternoon. Monday kicking off the week, partly cloudy and not.

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0: Hello, I'm Kate Langbrook and I'm joined by the Nick Velvo because we are bringing you the most exciting, funnest, funny podcast, The Buck Up. Let's go together.

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0: Oh, they're great name. Makers. Anyway, we've got the new fire pit, which is Chris's new toy.
1: Yeah.
0: It makes fire now.
1: Brilliant.
0: And
1: seasons are changing. Yes. It's 5%.

he's on the left. Standing on the farm. The worst possible

Interesting.

Love It Live. You'll love the Red Bar Club on Saturday, May 23rd, with a spread and

Blame Land.

0: text message to someone. Tell me if I'm right there. I'm actually asking Tombstone. What does it say? Christian, my Tombstone text would be not complete if no answer, not louder. It's actually quite funny. Like, I mean, Tombstone, if there's no answer. out to lunch. That's from Josh. Christian Callum in Mountville. My Tombstone text, my Tombstone would now be saying, after your nap, can you check what we need for burritos? I get this virtually every day from my wife, who's obviously near a supermarket, and wants me, when I've woken up from my nap, to go and have a look, to walk in the kitchen and see what's needed for that nice dinner.
1: Check what you've got. Yeah, yes.
0: What's feeling you haven't got around.
1: Yeah.
0: My Tombstone text, this is Patrick in Coldstream. The dummy works to treat, no crime, fussing when I put him down. My Tombstone text, could you do the Shire for drinks on Saturday? Something nice there, Matt. My Tombstone text, Christian, I started watching that soon.

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is prime.

0: show. How was your weekend? Did you mend anything? Let us be your victory lap today. You're standing amazingly. Might not have got over the weekend with you mending something. If you are, you're eligible to join the Monday Menders Club.
1: Monday Menders, did you mend it? Monday Menders, yes, I did.
0: Joining the club today is Andrea. Christian Mended Monday. Let me in. I got out of the car. My keys fell down a deep 3-meter storm drain. I called the car park security. He said they'd be there in 3 to 4 hours. So I went back into this department store.
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0: Circle show. Due to the popularity of Bunch of Bingo, there's a new feature being born. Maybe we should take a TV show once a week, asking how many times the word was said. Lucky now he's done his great work on this, so it could be Dish in an episode of MasterChef. If you mind to talk about what I'm saying right now, let me get into the game of footy. How many times was the word ball said? Maybe do some bingo as well. How many times did she say they're looking at?
1: A lot, she loves saying that.
0: Lucky you're going to have to make the look right, it's okay. All right, so play along. This is every single mention of budget in last night's budget. First person to guess the correct amount, the most common guesses at the moment are over 50. The most

0: watch the Cowboys, but you hear it so many times as well, you go, is that the right word? Wait, just, am I saying that right? It's actually Joe Burgess looking crazy. Alright, the second guest is Rosie. Good morning, how many times has Budget said?
1: I think your budget was said 42 times.
0: So close, but it's not the right answer. Chuffler, I'm Tesco, I'm sorry. Tesco, good morning, how many times?
1: Hi.
0: Tesco, what's the guest?
1: Good
0: morning, Tesco.
2: Shane, how are you guys?
0: We are good, Shane. It's evening.

0: Central Coast.
1: That's correct, yes.
0: All right, so what's your story of coincidence and

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0: show. Not this show. This is a Kingdom of Fools.
1: No, this is another show that I'm doing. Cecil Peter Mill. I mean, the Theatre Sports All-Stars show at Enmore Theatre this Sunday, 4 o'clock.
0: Okay. Sitting. It's a very good show. And when you sing the All-Stars, it's the best of the best.
1: When you, it'll be amazing. So when you say All-Stars, who are these All-Stars?
2: Well, they're some of Sydney's best improvisers.
1: Right, like,
2: well, Rove is going to be there.
1: Rove's a good one.
2: Yeah, he's hosting.
1: Rove's very good.
0: Going along,
1: and we stopped at the pub on the way there because we had a few hours to kill before the show started.
0: And you

0: our very famous actress. She's not alive, actually.
1: She's in Ghana. Perhaps maybe I had something to do with that.
0: She got out of town quick, smart to Hollywood.
1: We've got all the details from Ryan's show. Check out our socials. Have

extravagant.

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0: come to Sydney to see Gem My Rise All-Star Theatre Sports Show?
1: Look, it sounds good. Yeah, maybe there is a chance. I thought that's on that plane for sure.
0: Maybe it's worth a 5-hour flight.
2: We know who else is in it. Adam Spencer.
0: Adam Spencer.
2: Yes, he loves his theatre.
0: He dominates.
2: He takes it quite seriously.
0: Yeah, because when I was on his team, and he kind of yelled at me a bit.
2: I respect that he was going through the roof. Now, Matt, when I used to work at the Midday Show as a segment producer, it was one of my very first jobs, and there was always someone as an act of the day putting a ferret down their pants. It's called ferret legging, an endurance contest for participants to keep ferrets inside their trousers. It was once popular among coal miners in B, Finland, or C, England. We've ruled out Ireland. Was it Finland or England?
1: England.
2: It was England. I don't know what the record was. 5 hours and 30 minutes. Oh. He was enjoying it by the end.
0: I have up to 34 minutes. Oh, no, keep going.
2: You've broken the record.
0: So you booked someone on radio.
2: I didn't know. No, but there was always some comedy act who would come on, like a comedian who would put a ferret in their pants. It was a real thing. You just don't see it anymore.
0: Maybe, Jim, all right, you can put this in your show. Maybe you could. I don't want to get a ferret.
3: Yeah.
0: Go up to Rove and say, John, because that's your real name.
3: Okay.
0: Put this down your pants.
3: I'll say, Jonesy sent me.
0: Yeah. Don't say I said anything about that.
2: Question number four for you here, Matt. You're not you when you're hungry. Is a slogan for which chocolate?
1: Oh, my goodness. Pick one. Just pick one.
0: Pick a choc.
2: A chocolate bar.
1: Snickers.
2: Any Snickers? They were always very funny ad campaigns, I thought.
0: Yeah. There you go. Question number five. This is you, Natalie. All in that. What 5-day event where some of the country's biggest designers unveil their new collection ends today? It's on the news.
1: I wasn't listening.
0: Natalie,
1: sorry, Matt.
0: See you on Sunday.
2: What if any of the fashion designers are going to make pants?
0: Ferret
2: proof pads. It's a great film.
0: Anthony is

0: it's everywhere.
1: Australian Fashion Week, it was hosted in Sydney. They did a big thing at the beach where the models walk down some stairs to the beach and the guy who goes swimming every day is hanging out just walk behind with it for a swim. It was still light.
0: I was hoping you'd get a towel and do one of those things. Congratulations to you, Anthony. 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

0: the sun, shall it?
1: I'm finding things online that I'd like to share with you. How about this one? And I think it's cute that Rihanna, the singer, has got a new tattoo based around some artwork and children have done. So this tattoo, I don't have any tattoos, I reckon it's almost good. It's on the back of her leg, just above her knee.
0: Have you got a picture? Oh, there you go, yes.
1: And if you saw it from a distance, you'd think they were veins, wouldn't you?
0: It looks very veiny.
1: Because these, what she's done is she's taken scribbles that her children have done and put them on as a tattoo. And there's no sort of outline, not drawing glue or anything.
0: No.
1: It looks like a kid has drawn on the sofa. And she's had that transferred to her leg.
0: I say props to the tattooist. He's done a fair representation of it. But, you know, what's she thinking?
1: What is she thinking?
0: What's Rihanna thinking?
1: We don't know whether it is her child

0: Don't need a man to drive you home with Gem Nation.
1: If you thought your club days were over, think again. Greg Backer has got you every weekend for the Sunday Breakfast Club for a bit of this. Some of that. Well, I haven't heard this in a while. Not often heard, but always remembered. The Sunday Breakfast Club with Greg Backer for Harvey Norman Remark, 6 till 10 Sundays on 5RM.
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0: emergency man driving you home this Friday, the 15th of May. A man has been arrested after driving without a license. And I have something in common with this man because I got
1: arrested without a license.
0: I got arrested for driving without a license.
1: You told me you've never been pinged for traffic.
0: Many, many years ago. But let me just say this story first. This man was arrested after driving without a license for 70 years.
1: Wow.
0: He's 84 years of age from Nottinghamshire. He was stopped by the police and they said, mate, where's your license? And he says, I haven't got it. And they said, well, it's at home. He goes, I've never had it. He told officers he started driving at just 12 and has never been caught or involved in an accident.
1: So he never had a license. He hasn't so licensed, he just never had one.
0: Never had one. So, doesn't say what happened to him. I'd say they would have beaten him to death or something like that.
1: With the Horlicks.
0: Because when I was young, I got caught riding my motorcycle with a pillion passenger and no P plate. And they just changed the rules that P plate riders weren't allowed to take pillion passengers. And they just changed the rules as well that you'd get lose points for no P plate. So the copper, out of the goodness of his heart, said, oh, yeah, I tell you what, I'll let you off on the pillion passenger. Yeah.

0: have to do anything, really.
1: Wait, was in fact you were eligible?
0: I was eligible, according to the Western Australian Motor Registry Department.
1: So to this day, you're driving illegally?
0: You know what, I don't know.
1: I can go into this conversation.
0: Don't tell anyone. Jonesy and Amanda driving you home with Gem Nation.
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1: If you love it live, you'll love the Rimmer Club on Saturday, May 23rd, with Australian singer Rose Kaleo alongside Nick Atkins in an intimate acoustic duo, fresh from appearances around

Nein,

0: that song.
1: Put us coming up, we're going to talk pub test wise. We've got an interesting one today. Also, that's an Australian. I've got a classic example of that coming up. Shows you about it, driving you home with Jam Nation.

I'm down at

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this will

0: putting on little glassy glasses. This is what we're talking about today. A German tourist has won the payout because he couldn't get a sun lounge when he was on a Greek island holiday. Every time he went down to the sun lounges at 6 o'clock, someone had gone in the night before and had bagged the spot. He was able to sue to say he was never able to get one. But even putting a towel on at 6 o'clock, he's not going to sit there. Is that okay?
1: I think it's un-Australian. It's very German.
0: Well, this guy was German who was complaining and he wants some money off his next holiday.
2: Bags, I can't park at the shop. So, plenty of witches had their assault.

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0: letters.
1: But this is

0: is harder to pin down scientifically. Based purely on neural architecture, they now say this is your early 30s.
1: Wow. Well, Jesus, he died at 33.
0: But hadn't so many famous rock stars
1: died at 33? Yeah, Bruce Lanning was 33, Bon Scott was 33, the aforementioned Jesus.
0: Wasn't Jim Morrison dead at the same age?
1: No, 27.
0: You're a death savant.
1: Forget your language.
0: Okay, 27 is the other.
1: Yeah, that's 27, so that's...

0: I said, I can make anything boring sound sexy.
1: You can make anything boring.
0: You just reminded me. He said, I had some big 80s DJ.
1: Yeah, long stop block of rock. Cash.
0: Not the case. And at the moment, I'm working on my boat, and I was just changing the seawater pump, and I was reading the instructions for that.
1: I put

0: Nell is in Davenport. Hello, Nell.
1: Hi.
0: I was in your neck recently, and I just posted, in fact, this week on my Instagram.
1: The most boring thing I've ever seen.
0: It was. The solenoid ox's bike went, and we couldn't find the solenoid anywhere. We're at Zeehan. You know where Zeehan
1: is?
0: Like Mel has done, jonesyandamanda.com.au.

0: budget being released, how much did you spend on that Scooby-Doo picture when you were on a cruise?
1: $694.
0: How?
1: Money well spent.
0: Ever going to buy a house, Jenna?
1: I have one. Plus,
0: no, there's a problem with the young people.
1: She owns the wall which she put a poster on. So, Jenna, what bruises have we pressed this week? Yeah, so it's been a huge week on the Jonesy and Amanda socials, and it all started on Monday when we discovered this clip from the Only Ways Essex featuring two of the girls on their trip to Vietnam.
2: Oh, my goodness, look at kids here.
1: Yeah, a few kids at Worldwide. What, do you reckon they flew from England?
2: Well, after that, they fly everywhere. They fly, after they get bored, they stop and they go to the next place.
1: This is wrong in England.
0: Get up.

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3: Good morning, Alana McIntyre here with the latest. Donald Trump is heading home from China claiming success, although there are little details on what deals have actually been done. The US president left Beijing after the two-day summit on Air Force One, where he spoke to reporters about his talks with the Chinese president. Harvey Weinstein's third sex crimes trial has ended in a mistrial in Manhattan. The jury in NYC is saying they could not unanimously decide whether or not to convict the film producer of allegedly raping one-time actor Jessica Mann. Jim Chalmers' plan to make some big changes to the capital gains tax and negative gearing in Australia has the New Zealand government thinking. The finance minister mimicking the line from the Tourism Australia ad back in 2006, asking investors down under, where the bloody hell are you? Come over. Police have issued a warning about a spate of scams, with some victims losing about $400,000 already. The authority scams appearing to target members of the Chinese community, particularly international students. Briefly, a police investigation is now underway following the death of a man north of Bundaberg. And months after the age restrictions came in for social media, a third of young Aussies have apparently quit social media.
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3: In AFL, Collingwood coach Craig McRae suspects Oscar Steen has sustained an ACL injury following their six-point loss to the Swans. Sydney coach Dean Cox says they started to find their way in the second quarter at the SCG.
4: Started to get some synergy back with a bit of a front half game. We went deep entries. We were able to squeeze behind the ball a little bit easier.
3: While the Suns beat Port Adelaide by 25 points, and in the A-League, Auckland is set to face either Sydney FC or the Newcastle Jets in the season decider next weekend.

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Right. So we mentioned you'll only have 10 seconds. Stay

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Bye-bye.

0: this evening at the Barbara Market. 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It's right by the lake. 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
0: This holiday season, when you visit mum or dad, look a little closer. The things they don't say often tell the story. Look past the smile, the quiet house, the slipping garden.
2: My mum finally said yes. Yes, tomorrow we. Now she's safe.

0: back for another year. Yep, it's doors open from 11, lights down at 11:30 every Tuesday at the Monash Club. Proceeds are put towards a number of local organisations and causes.
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2: Started slow, but turned things up.

player and captain of Brisbane Lions in premierships in 2001, 2002, 2003. Brownlow medalist of 96. Best and fairest of the Lions in two of those premiership years. Five times All-Australian in those three premiership years, plus in previously 99 and 96. He's in the Australian Hall of Fame. He's four times AFL Players Association

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Commuter WL this morning, just unpacking what has been a big week

0: this afternoon. So as the Riverland B Road will be, or reserves will be getting ready to roll out, so will the Adelaide Crows.
1: Yeah, absolutely. And you know, and the Crows, I'm led to believe, without Rory Gilthorpe. It looks like his back injury's finally got a hold of him. And the interesting thing is that both these sides are potentially still in the hunt for finals, if not the final eight, in final six, a wild card.
0: Absolutely.